Traffic on Slovenian roads is still flowing smoothly. We wish you a safe drive. Promet na naših cestah poteka brez posebnosti, srečno in varno na poti.

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We wish you a safe drive. Pred predorom Karavanke v smeri Avstrije zastoj tovornih vozil. 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
1: On the A2 highway between Trebnje Zahod and Trebnje Zahod in direction of Ljubljana, traffic is disrupted due to a truck breakdown. 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

Traffic congestion is already forming on the A1 highway before the junction Cartina towards Ljubljana and also on the A2 highway between junctions Pesnica and Šentil if you're driving towards Austria. 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
1: There is now a 15-minute delay reported on the A1 highway driving from Maribor to Ljubljana. That is between Krtina and Sint Jakob. We have heavy traffic also coming up to Ljubljana from Croatia and the coastal area. Then some heavy traffic can also be expected at the border crossing Šentilj-Špilfeld with Austria.
2: Do zastojev prihaja med Lukovico in Domžalami, torej na Štajerski avtocesti v smeri Ljubljane. 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
1: Attention, we now have an object on the A2 highway driving from Zagreb to Ljubljana. That is between the entries Tribnia West and Beach. And apparently there is another one on the way to Ljubljana right before exiting Grosuplje East. Careful. Furthermore, we have some heavy traffic due to the early morning rush hour, especially on the way to Ljubljana. A 15-minute delay is reported on the way from Maribor to the capital, starting by Cortina. We have a long delay also coming up from Zagreb that starts by Grosuplje West, as well as on the coastal A1 highway driving from Koper to Ljubljana, that is between Lugatec and Dragomir. Furthermore, we have a 4-kilometer tailback of trucks just before the Karavanke tunnel. That's if you're driving towards Austria.
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2: It's almost 7. 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
3: Pope Leo has issued a major apology for the Catholic Church's historical involvement in slavery, acknowledging its delay in condemning the practice and its role in legitimizing it over centuries. In his first papal encyclical, he said slavery, quote, was a wound in Christian memory and incompatible with human dignity. U.S. President Donald and incompatible with human dignity. U.S. President Donald Trump has called on Arab

0: was strongly linked to the decline of wolves, which were heavily hunted in the 19th and 20th centuries. And a Hong Kong astronaut has been launched into space for the first time aboard China's Shenzhou 23 spacecraft. Li Jiaying, a 43-year-old police officer and mother of three, is serving as a payload scientist in a three-member crew that reached the Tiangong space station on Sunday night. Weather in Slovenia today, it will be mostly sunny again, with morning lows ranging from 11 to 17 degrees Celsius, while temperatures during the day will rise to between 28 and 33 degrees.
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0: There is an object reported still on the A2 highway driving from Zagreb to Ljubljana. Careful between the entries for Trebnja West and Beach. Furthermore, then we have some heavy traffic on the way to Ljubljana as well. This starts by Grosuplje West. A long delay can also be expected on the coastal A1 highway driving up from Koper to Ljubljana. An estimated 15-minute waiting time starts by Vrhnika. A longer delay even on the way from Maribor to Ljubljana, which is around 15 to 20 minutes, starting by Krtina. And a 4-kilometer tailback of trucks can still be expected on the way to Austria, that is just before the Karavanke tunnel.
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1: We have some heavy traffic, especially on the way to bigger towns and city centers. It's quite busy if you're heading onwards to Ljubljana. And coming down from Maribor, you will lose around 10 to 15 minutes, starting by Krtina. We have some heavy traffic on Ljubljana's northern ring as well as on the coastal road, heading up from Koper to Ljubljana, starting by Logatec. There is a 10-minute delay there. And the tailback of trucks remains just before the Karavanke border tunnel. That's on the way to Austria.
2: Do zastojev še vedno prihaja na Štajerski avtocesti, in sicer od Krtine proti Ljubljani zamuda je približno 15 minut. 10 minut je zamuda na Primorski avtocesti med Logatcem in Brezovico, prav tako v smeri Ljubljane. 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

0: KOSI.
1: Pope Leo issues historic apology for church's role in slavery. Good morning, this is Lidia Petković.
0: This is Radio SI News at 8.
1: Pope Leo has issued a major apology for the Catholic Church's historical involvement in slavery, acknowledging its delay in condemning the practice and its role in legitimizing it over centuries. In his first papal encyclical, he said slavery, quote, was a wound in Christian memory and incompatible with human dignity. He noted that church authorities once regulated and accepted forms of enslavement, including of non-Christians, and that some ecclesiastical institutions even owned slaves in the Middle Ages. The Pope said a full and universal condemnation of slavery only came in the 19th century under Pope Leo XIII after a long period of inconsistency under Pope Leo XIII after a long period of inconsistency in teaching and

0: arguing that countries involved should support broader regional cooperation. He specifically mentioned Saudi Arabia, Qatar, Pakistan, Turkey, Egypt, and Jordan, while also saying he discussed the idea with United Arab Emirates and Bahrain. A study led by scientists from Slovenia and France suggests that golden jackals could in the future spread across up to 75% of continental Europe. Researchers found that the expansion of jackals was strongly linked to the decline of wolves, which were heavily hunted in the 19th and 20th centuries. The study, based on field data from nearly 9,000 locations between 2001 and 2017, showed that jackals prefer areas with mild winters, moderate forest cover, and access to water. Published in Nature Ecology and Evolution, the research highlights that the absence of wolves is the key factor enabling jackal presence in an area. And a Hong Kong astronaut has been launched into space for the first time aboard China's Shenzhou 23 spacecraft. Li Jiaying, a 43-year-old police officer and mother of three, is serving as a payload scientist in a three-member crew that reached the Tiangong Space Station on Sunday night. At least one astronaut will remain in orbit for a year as part of a long-term medical and scientific study. The mission is part of China's broader space program, which aims to land humans on the moon by 2030 amid competition with the United States. Weather in Slovenia today, it will be mostly sunny again, with morning lows ranging from 11 to 17 degrees Celsius, while temperatures during the day will rise to between 28 and 33 degrees.
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0: We have a 2 kilometer tailback of trucks on the way to Austria. That's just before the Karavanke border tunnel. It's still quite busy if you're trying to make it your way to Ljubljana, especially if you're coming up from the coastal area. You will lose around 10 minutes starting by Vrhnika. It's also still pretty backed up as usual. A 10-minute delay on the way from Maribor to Ljubljana starting by Krtina. And we also have reports of delays on the A2 highway driving from Austria to Ljubljana starting by Šmartno. Drive safely.
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0: update.
1: 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There is a 10-minute delay on the way from Koper to Ljubljana, starting by Vrhnika. And a 10-minute delay also reported on the way from Maribor to Ljubljana, starting by Krtina.
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0: The most up-to-date traffic info in Slovenia. Laws are in place to keep you safe. 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
1: A delay of 10 minutes can still be expected on the way from Maribor to Ljubljana. That's between Cortina and Sv. Jakob. And something similar on the coastal A1 highway driving up from Koper to Ljubljana. That's between Vrhnika and Brezovica.
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2: Yeah, Ivo, that's correct. Janša also brings shift in Brussels is a major title appearing on the front page of Slovenian daily Delo this morning. The paper writes that there is quite some uncertainty as to what Slovenia's future policies on EU affairs will be. Another Slovenian newspaper, Dnevnik, reports today on right-wing bringing up the issue of victims of communist violence again. We can read about the National Assembly set to debate a bill on the burial of victims of post-Second World War summary killings drawn up by the new coalition. Over in the UK, The Times reports on US launching new strikes on Iran amid peace talks as delegations arrive in Qatar for peace negotiations to end the war in Iran. And in the States, the New York Times has published an article on its cover about Pope Leo warning that AI is a new Tower of Babel. The paper says he's using the latter to illustrate the pitfalls of pursuing uniformity through tech.
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3: Aleš Kranc je simbol borbenosti in predanosti.
4: Dolga leta je srcem igral za slovensko reprezentanco. Danes pa bije najtežji boj z boleznjo ALS.
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4: Ali z nakazilom Zvezi Anite Ogulin Mostepolje.
3: Za Aleša, za borbo, za upanje.

0: agreements with Israel. Trump said he had raised the issue in talks with Arab and Muslim leaders, arguing that countries involved should support broader regional cooperation. He specifically mentioned Saudi Arabia, Qatar, Pakistan, Turkey, Egypt, and Jordan, while also saying he discussed the idea with United Arab Emirates and Bahrain. Pope Leo has issued a major apology for the Catholic Church's historical involvement in slavery, acknowledging its delay in condemning the practice and its role in legitimizing it over centuries. In his first papal encyclical, he said slavery, quote, was a wound in Christian memory and incompatible with human dignity. He noted that church authorities once regulated and accepted forms of enslavement, including of non-Christians, and that some ecclesiastical institutions even owned slaves in the Middle Ages. The Pope said a full and universal condemnation of slavery only came in the 19th century under Pope Leo XIII after a long period of inconsistency in teaching and practice. The Lesbian Quarter Festival returns to Ljubljana this week, celebrating lesbian creativity at the crossroads of art and activism under the theme Polyphony. Now in its 12th edition, the event features films, performances, workshops, talks and discussions exploring identity, gender fluidity and coexistence. Alongside cultural programming, visitors can join guided history tours, cabaret shows, and the festival's traditional vegan brunch. Organizers say the festival highlights diversity, feminist thought, and queer community voices through dialogue and artistic expression. And luxury sports car maker Ferrari has unveiled its first fully electric vehicle, the $640,000 Luce, marking a major shift for the Italian brand. The model stands out as Ferrari's first five-seater and was developed in collaboration with the Love From Design Studio, founded by former Apple designer Sir Joni Ive. Reactions online have been sharply divided, ranging from harsh criticism to praise, calling it a masterclass in design. Ferrari says the car, named after the Italian word for light, took 5 years to develop and signals a gradual move toward electrification after years of focusing on hybrids. Weather in Slovenia today, it will be mostly sunny again, with morning lows ranging from 11 to 17 degrees Celsius, while temperatures during the day will rise to between 28 and 33 degrees.
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0: Careful, there is a broken down vehicle on the A1 highway driving from Koper to Ljubljana. That's just before exiting Senožeče. Then we have a broken down truck on the way to Ljubljana in the tunnel Kastelec itself, apparently. Careful there as well. Traffic is still building up on the way to Ljubljana, starting by Vrhnika. And a short delay, around 10 minutes, can be expected on the way from Maribor to Ljubljana, starting by Domžale.
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1: We have a short delay still reported on the A1 highway Maribor-Ljubljana. That's between Domžale and Šentjakob, which is in both directions. Elsewhere in Slovenia, traffic is running smoothly now.
2: Promet je upočasnjen na primorski avtocesti med Vrhniko in Brezovico v smeri Ljubljane in pa tudi na štajerski avtocesti med Krtino in Domžalami v smeri Ljubljane.
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1: We have a tailback of traffic still reported on the way from Maribor to Ljubljana. That's between Domžale and Šent Jakob. And occasional delays can also be expected on the coastal main road Šmarje-Koper, as well as on the coastal A1 highway Ljubljana-Koper. That's between the rest area Rabar, Komanda and Postojna.
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1: Careful on the H4 expressway. Nova Gorica Razdrto. There is one lane closed due to a broken down truck between Sela and the covered trench Vipavski Križ. That's due to a broken down truck, yeah. Then we have some heavy traffic occasionally on the coastal G111 road, Šmarje Koper. We have traffic also building up on the coastal A1 highway from Ljubljana to Koper. That's by Postojna, which is said to be closed completely until further notice due to maintenance works. Then we have another delay on the A1 highway Maribor-Ljubljana, that's between Domžale and Šent Jakob. And a tailback of traffic can also be expected on the way from Maribor to Ljubljana between Slovenska Bystrica North and Slovenska Bystrica South. And we also have to warn you about an object in the tunnel Trojane that's on the way from Ljubljana to Maribor.
2: Predmet je na Štajerski autocesti v predoru Trojane v smeri Maribora, bodite previdni. 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

0: Meblo Jogi. 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
2: 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Slovenia Facts. Did you know?
3: The town of Tolmin is small, beautiful and peaceful. But 300 years ago, it was anything but peaceful. In 1713, it was ground zero for a widespread peasant revolt. It began when a tax collector jailed people from the town and confiscated their salt. A local revolt suddenly spread far and wide, so that even miners as far away as in Idria joined in. The Habsburg Emperor had to send in the army to quash the rebellion, which would be the last widespread revolt on Slovenian lands. Tolmin today still hasn't quieted down, as it famously hosts large heavy metal and reggae music festivals.

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1: 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Zavarovalnica Triglav.
2: Trump links Abraham Accords expansion to Iran talks. This is Lidija Petković.
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2: U.S. President Donald Trump said that six Muslim-majority countries should join the Abraham Accords before any agreement is reached between the United States and Iran to end the conflict. He said negotiations with Iran were, quote, proceeding nicely, and again linked a potential deal to expanding normalization agreements with Israel. Trump said he had raised the issue in talks with Arab and Muslim leaders, arguing that countries involved should support broader regional cooperation. He specifically mentioned Saudi Arabia, Qatar, Pakistan, Turkey, Egypt, and Jordan, while also saying he discussed the idea with United Arab Emirates and Bahrain. Pope Leo has issued a major apology for the Catholic Church's historical involvement in slavery, acknowledging its delay in condemning the practice and its role in legitimizing it over centuries. In his first papal encyclical, he said slavery, quote, was a wound in Christian memory and incompatible with human dignity. He noted that church authorities once regulated and accepted forms of enslavement, including of non-Christians, and that some ecclesiastical institutions even owned slaves in the Middle Ages. The Pope said a full and universal even owned slaves in the Middle Ages. The Pope said a full and universal condemnation of slavery.

0: existence. Alongside cultural programming, visitors can join guided history tours, cabaret shows, and the festival's traditional vegan brunch. Organizers say the festival highlights diversity, feminist thought, and queer community voices through dialogue and artistic expression. And luxury sports car maker Ferrari has unveiled its first fully electric vehicle, the $640,000 Luce, marking a major shift for the Italian brand. The model stands out as Ferrari's first five-seater and was developed in collaboration with the Love From Design Studio, founded by former Apple designer Sir Joni Ive. Reactions online have been sharply divided, ranging from harsh criticism to praise, calling it a masterclass in design. Ferrari says the car, named after the Italian word for light, took 5 years to develop and signals a gradual move toward electrification after years of focusing on hybrids. Weather in Slovenia today, it will be mostly sunny again, with morning lows ranging from 11 to 17 degrees Celsius, while temperatures during the day will rise to between 28 and 33 degrees.
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0: Careful on the H4 Express road in the west of the country. There is a broken down truck with one lane still closed between Selo and the covered trench Vipavski Križ. We have occasional delays on the coastal road Šmarje Koper. Then again on the coastal A1 highway driving from Ljubljana to Koper between the rest area Rabar Komanda and the rest stop Studenec. Occasional delays can also be expected on the way from Maribor to Ljubljana, that's between Domžale and Šentjakob, as well as on the way from Ljubljana, from Maribor to Ljubljana as well, that's between Slovenska Bistrica North and Slovenska Bistrica South.
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5: Maribor's Union Hall will be having a concert by the SWR Symphony Orchestra. The latter is said to be the central performing body of the German Southwest Radio, which is among the best and most recognizable German orchestras. The concert begins at 7 p.m. Over in the West, the Nova Gorica Cultural Center will be hosting a concert by the winner of the 55th Temsik competition for young musicians of the Republic of Slovenia, Maj Špacapan, on guitar.

He will hit the stage at 8 o'clock. And the World Ensemble invites you to a concert by the ethno group Jayetno at 8 o'clock.

0: The concert will take place at Ljubljana's Celica Hostel. Whatever you end up doing this evening, the team of Radio SI wishes you a lot of fun.
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1: Careful if you're driving down the A2 highway connecting Ljubljana with Zagreb. Traffic seems to be obstructed due to an object that's between the exit and entry for Vishnja Gora. Otherwise, we have some heavy traffic still on the A1 highway driving from Maribor to Ljubljana. That's just before Domžale. A short delay also between Slovenska Bistrica North and Slovenska Bistrica South. That's due to roadworks taking place there. And on the coastal A1 highway Ljubljana-Koper, which is just before entering Postojna.
2: Previdno imamo predmete na vozišču, promet je oviran na dolenski avtocesti pri priključku Vishnja Gora proti Hrvaški. 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
1: Yes, we have some heavy traffic still reported on the way to Ljubljana. That's if you're driving down the A1 highway Maribor-Ljubljana on the section Slovenska Bistrica North, Slovenska Bistrica South. Occasional delays are also reported closer to the capital between Domžale and Šentjakob, and then onwards towards the coastal area. If you're driving down the A1 highway from Ljubljana to Koper, you will lose around 5 to 10 minutes between the rest area Rauber Komanda and the rest stop Studenec. We have delays in the opposite direction too over there, and some occasional delays are also reported on the coastal main road Šmarje Koper. And we also have to warn you now about a tire causing problems on the A4 highway driving from Maribor to Croatia. That is by the Draženci junction.
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0: Careful. 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That is just before Rabar Komanda.
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0: Radio SI traffic update.
1: Careful, there is an accident that just took place on the Eastern Ljubljana Ring. They've closed down two lanes, including the overtaking lane right after the tunnel Golovets, which is southbound. Another accident is reported on the main road Šentrupert-Lučica. Then we have some heavy traffic on the coastal A1 highway. That's due to a burning truck just before the rest area Raubar Komanda. Careful if you're driving down from Ljubljana to Koper. We also have some heavy traffic on the way from Ljubljana to Maribor. That's by the Zadobrova Junction and Šentjakob, as well as Domžale. And traffic is also building up on the A1 highway driving from Maribor to Ljubljana. That's between Slovenska Bistrica North and Slovenska Bistrica South.
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1: Careful, the A1 highway connecting Ljubljana with Koper is still closed for traffic due to removal of a truck that was on fire on the section between Unetz and Arauber Komanda. However, there's traffic still building up, meaning you will lose around 20 minutes. They have arranged a detour via a parallel regional road. That's between Unetz and Răzdărto. An accident is still reported on Ljubljana's eastern ring with two lanes closed right after the Golovets tunnel. That is southbound. There's traffic building up as well. Then we have a broken down vehicle on the A5 highway with one lane closed by the entry Sveta Trojica, which is on the way from Maribor to Hungary. And we have some heavy traffic also on the way from Maribor to Ljubljana. That's around Domžale and Sint Jakob, as well as before Slovenska Bistrica North.
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2: This is Radio SI. Australia records first diphtheria death in nearly a decade amid outbreak. This is Lidia Petković.
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2: Australia has recorded its first diphtheria-related death in nearly a decade amid the country's largest outbreak of the disease in more than 30 years. Health authorities say 245 cases have been reported this year, with infections rising sharply since late 2025, particularly in remote Indigenous communities. The outbreak was first declared in the Northern Territory in March, with additional cases identified in several other states. Officials have since intensified vaccination efforts and say the number of new infections is now beginning to decline. U.S. President Donald Trump said that six Muslim-majority countries should join the Abraham Accords before any agreement is reached between the United States and Iran to end the conflict. He said negotiations with Iran were, quote, proceeding nicely, and again linked a potential deal to expanding normalization agreements with Israel. Trump said he had raised the issue in talks with Arab and Muslim leaders, arguing that countries involved should support broader regional cooperation. He specifically mentioned Saudi Arabia, Qatar, Pakistan, Turkey, Egypt, and Jordan, while also saying he discussed the idea with United Arab Emirates and Bahrain. The Lighting Guerrilla Festival returns to Ljubljana today, marking its 20th edition with a citywide celebration of light art running until June 20th. This year's theme focuses on diversity, with artworks exploring personal stories as well as broader topics such as identity, technology, community, and the environment. The installations aim to shape how visitors experience and perceive different spaces. The festival also supports emerging talent through projects and collaborations involving young artists, schools, and the Lighting Guerrilla Lab Initiative. And luxury sports car maker Ferrari has unveiled its first fully electric vehicle, the $640,000 Luce, marking a major shift for the Italian brand. The model stands out as Ferrari's first five-seater and was developed in collaboration with the Love From Design Studio, founded by former Apple designer, Sir Joni Ive,

0: Celsius, while temperatures during the day will rise to between 28 and 33 degrees.
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0: Attention, the A1 highway connecting Ljubljana with Koper is still closed for traffic due to removal of a truck that was on fire. That's between Unac and Rabar Komanda. We have some heavy traffic still reported. A detour is arranged via a parallel regional road. However, if you're stuck on the highway, you will lose around 30 minutes, unfortunately, for now. Then we have another accident still reported on Ljubljana's eastern ring with one lane closed right after the Golovets tunnel, which is southbound. Then we have occasional delays on the way from Ljubljana to Maribor, just outside the capital by Zadobrova and Šentjakob. And we have a broken down vehicle reported on the A5 highway driving from Maribor to Hungary, with the accelerating lane closed when entering Sveta Trojica. Drive safely.
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1: Be careful on the A1 towards Koper. A vehicle caught fire between Unitz and Rauber Commanda, and that section is closed for traffic. That's between Unitz and Rauber Commanda towards Koper. Longer delays are reported. Expect to lose around 30 minutes on the A1 highway towards Koper. A detour is possible on the regional roads between Lagatets and Razdrta, or between Unitz and Razdrta, but delays also on the regional road. A delay is also on the A1 up north before Slovenska Bistrica Sever towards Ljubljana, and also on the A1 highway, as we mentioned, between Lagatec and Unetz towards Koper, and between Studenec and Postojna towards Ljubljana.
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1: Radio SI traffic update.
2: And still delays on the A1 highway because of an accident. Traffic is flowing now, but slowly still, and delays are reported. That's between Unet and Rabar Comanda towards Koper. Expects to lose around 30 minutes still to get through the delays there. Also be careful due to broken down vehicle. One lane is closed for traffic on the A4 highway. That's at the Drajency intersection. That's coming from the north and Chentil towards the A5 highway and Lendava. Also be careful due to a broken down truck. Some problems also between Lom and Unets towards Koper. Some delays also on the A1 highway between Dramlje and Slovenska Konjica towards Maribor. They are occasionally closing the tunnel because of longer delays there. And delays also on the A1 highway from Ljubljana towards Domžale. Expect some delays there as well, around 10 minutes long.
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2: US launches new strikes on Iran. I'm Korab Yirgakiyevsky.
3: This is Radio SI News.
2: The U.S. launched new strikes on Iran, targeting missile sites and boats in the south of the country. The U.S. says the strikes are in, quote, self-defense, to protect its troops from Iranian threats. Iran says it shot down a U.S. Reaper drone today that entered its airspace. The U.S. attack comes as Iranian negotiators arrive in Qatar for peace talks. Meanwhile, Israel has also intensified its attacks on Lebanon, killing at least 12 people in eastern Lebanon today. A member of the Roma community was sentenced to almost 7 years in prison for the fatal assault of 48-year-old Aleš Šutar in Novo Mesto last year. 20-year-old Samire Šilić made a plea deal with the prosecution, expressing regret for his action. The incident happened last October when Šilić intervened in a late-night conflict between Šutar and his relatives, knocking Šutar out with one blow to the head. Šilić faced 3 to 15 years in prison. The incident was a major national flashpoint that ultimately led to the passage of new security measures dubbed the Šutar Law. The main beach in Portoroj is getting a new look with pebbles from the Soča River. The concrete beach with sandy sections will be covered with small white pebbles to enable easier access to swimmers and highlight the blue color of the sea. The pebbles will stretch some 15 meters into the sea. Works are expected to be concluded by the 15th of June, and officials say the project is in compliance with all environmental requirements. And the weather today and this afternoon, mostly sunny and warm with daily highs ranging between 28 and 33 degrees Celsius.
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2: And be careful, an accident is still causing problems on the A1 highway between Unets and Rabar Komanda towards Koper. Traffic is flowing there, but delays are still reported on the A1 highway and also on the regional road. Expect to lose around 30 minutes to get through all that traffic there. Also, be careful due to broken down vehicle. One lane closed for traffic at the Dražinci intersection. That's coming from the A4 highway towards the A5 highway and Lendava. Be careful there. Also, a broken down truck causing problems on the A1 between Alom and Unets towards Koper. That's the section where we already mentioned that we do have delays. And also delays on the A1 between Dramlje and Slovenske Konjice towards Maribor. They are occasionally closing the tunnel there due to safety reasons and because of the delays. And delays also from Ljubljana towards Domžale on the A1 highway as well. Expect to lose around 15 minutes there.
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4: 4 minute so sedaj čez 15. 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
1: And still longer delays on the A1 highway due to an accident that happened there earlier. That's between Unetz and Rabar Komanda towards Koper. Longer delays there on the A1 highway and also on the regional road. Expect to lose around 30 minutes on the A1 towards Koper because of that. Otherwise, be careful. Car tires are obstructing traffic on the A1 highway before Zalia towards Ljubljana. Also on the A1 between Logatec and Vrhnika towards Ljubljana, and on the A2 in the south towards Croatia between Beč and Trebnje. Also due to a broken down vehicle, one lane is closed for traffic at the Dražinci intersection. That's towards the A5 highway and Lendava. Also be careful, longer delays on the A1 highway north of Ljubljana. That's from Ljubljana towards Domžale. Expect to lose around 15 minutes there, and then delays also further north towards Maribor between Dramlje and Slovenske Konjice. That's because of road works. They are occasionally closing the tunnel there as well, so extra care is advised.
2: Kako je na naših cestah, ta trenutek nam bo povedal Mirko Žarn iz Prometno-informacijskega centra. 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
1: Beloved British indie rock quartet Bloc Party burst onto the scene over two decades ago with their landmark debut Silent Alarm. Now they're back, announcing their seventh studio album Anatomy of a Brief Romance, with the new single Coming On Strong. The album is being made with legendary British mega producer Trevor Horn, known for shaping some of the biggest hits of the 80s and 90s.
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1: This time, Bloc Party are leaning into psychedelic noise with a strong grunge edge, adding an eerie tension and a sense of danger to their songs. Coming On Strong is today's Fresh Cut.

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2: Slovenia's president highlights Swiss pharmaceutical investments in Slovenia. I'm Akora Birgakieski.
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2: President Natasha Pirc-Musar started her two-day official visit to Switzerland today. After talks with her Swiss counterpart Guy Parmelin, Pirc-Musar stressed the importance of Swiss investments in Slovenia. Trade between the two countries rose by 18% last year. Swiss pharmaceutical companies have invested 5.5 billion euros over the past 20 years and currently employ some 8,500 people. Tomorrow, President Pirc-Musar is scheduled to hold talks in Basel with representatives of the three leading global pharmaceutical companies, Novartis, Sandoz, and Roche. The U.S. launched new strikes on Iran, targeting missile sites and boats in the south of the country. The U.S. says the strikes are in, quote, self-defense, to protect its troops from Iranian threats. Iran says it shot down a U.S. Reaper drone today that entered its airspace. The U.S. attack comes as Iranian negotiators arrive in Qatar for peace talks. Meanwhile, Israel has also intensified its attacks on Lebanon, killing at least 12 people in eastern Lebanon today. In Slovenia, the main beach in Portorož is getting a new look with pebbles from the Soča River. The concrete beach with sandy sections will be covered with small white pebbles to enable easier access to swimmers and highlight the blue color of the sea. The pebbles will stretch some 15 meters into the sea. Works are expected to be concluded by the 15th of June, and officials say the project is in compliance with all environmental requirements. And two festivals kick off in Ljubljana today. The Lighting Gorilla Festival marks its 20th edition. The citywide celebration of light arts will run until the 20th of June. The Lesbian Quarter Festival also opens today, celebrating lesbian creativity at the crossroads of art and activism. Running until Sunday, the festival will feature films, performances, workshops, talks, guided history tours, cabaret shows, and vegan brunches. And tomorrow's weather, mostly clear and sunny at first in the afternoon. More clouds can be expected in the interior with a chance of local showers and even storms in some places. Daily highs will range between 28 and 33 degrees Celsius. In the afternoon, temperatures will drop a bit in the north of the country.
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2: And be careful, still some delays on the A1 highway between Unetz and Postojna towards Koper. Also some delays around 10 minutes long on the A1 up north. That's between Slovenska Bistrica Sever and Slovenska Bistrica Jug towards Ljubljana. Please drive safely.
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1: Be careful, an object is obstructing traffic on the expressway between Pesnitsa and Maribor. Be careful there. Otherwise, delays still on the A1 highway towards Koper between Unets and Postojna. A long line of trucks is reported there. And due to accidents, the main roads between Novo Mesto and Metlika and between Maribor and Ptuj are closed for traffic. Please drive safely.
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1: 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An object, a tire, is obstructing traffic before Ajdovščina towards Nanos. 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
1: And be careful on the A2 highway in the south between Dobruška Vas and Smednik. An object is obstructing traffic there. And also be careful, an accident has closed the road between Maribor and Ptuj via Vurberk. Extra care is advised.
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0: And be careful on the A5 highway between Sveti Juri and Vučja Vas towards Lendava. Somebody's walking along the highway there. Extra care is advised.
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0: This is Radio SI. Slovenia to have a day of remembrance for the victims of communist crimes. I'm Akoram Jurga Kieski.
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0: Parliament passed a law today declaring the 17th of May a national day of remembrance for the victims of communist crimes. 50 MPs voted for the law and 32 against. The law put forward by the incoming coalition also envisages the burial of all victims whose remains have not been laid to rest at Ljubljana's Žale main cemetery. The outgoing government strongly opposed the law, while Ljubljana's mayor Zoran Janković said he would look at legal ways to prevent the burial site being located at the Žale cemetery. President Natasha Pirc-Musar started her two-day official visit to Switzerland today. After talks with her Swiss counterpart Guy Parmelin, Pirc-Musar stressed the importance of Swiss investments in Slovenia. Trade between the two countries rose by 18% last year. Swiss pharmaceutical companies have invested 5.5 billion euros over the past 20 years and currently employ some 8,500 people. Tomorrow, President Pirc-Musar is scheduled to hold talks in Basel with representatives of the three leading global pharmaceutical companies, Novartis, Sandoz, and Roche. A member of the Roma community was sentenced to almost 7 years in prison for the fatal assault of 48-year-old Aleš Šutar in Novo Mesto last year. 20-year-old Samire Šilić made a plea deal with the prosecution, expressing regret for his action. The incident happened last October when Šilić intervened in a late-night conflict between Šutar and his relatives, knocking Šutar out with one blow to the head. Šilić faced 3 to 15 years in prison. The incident was a major national flashpoint that ultimately led to the passage of new security measures dubbed the Šutar Law. The main beach in Portorož is getting a new look with pebbles from the Soča River. The concrete beach with sandy sections will be covered with small white pebbles to enable easier access to swimmers and highlight the blue color of the sea. The pebbles will stretch some 15 meters into the sea. Works are expected to be concluded by the 15th of June, and officials say the project is in compliance with all environmental requirements. And tomorrow's weather, mostly clear and sunny at first. In the afternoon, more clouds can be expected in the interior with a chance of local showers and even storms in some places. Daily highs will range between 28 and 33 degrees Celsius. In the afternoon, temperatures will drop a bit in the north of the country.
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0: And be careful on the A5 highway towards Lendava. Somebody's walking along the highway there between Sveti Juri and Vučja Vas, so extra care is advised. A broken down bus is also reported on the A1 highway at the Slovenska Bistrica Jug junction. That's towards Ljubljana. Please drive safely.
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1: And be careful, still on the A5 highway towards Lendava. Reports of somebody on the highway there between Sveti Juri and Vučja Vas. A person is walking there, so extra care is advised. Also, broken down bus is reported on the A1 highway from Maribor towards Ljubljana at Slovenska Bistrica Jug. Please drive safely.
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Be careful on the A1 highway from Ljubljana to Maribor due to an object on the roadway. Be careful on the exit Maribor Jug. That's from the direction of Ljubljana. The overtaking lane is closed there. 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
4: Beloved British indie rock quartet Bloc Party burst onto the scene over two decades ago with their landmark debut Silent Alarm. Now they're back, announcing their seventh studio album Anatomy of a Brief Romance, with the new single Coming On Strong. The album is being made with legendary British mega producer Trevor Horn, known for shaping some of the biggest hits of the 80s and 90s.
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4: 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Coming On Strong is today's Fresh Cut.

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1: Be careful on the A1 Ljubljana's eastern ring between the junctions Ljubljana-Bizovica and the tunnel Strmec due to a broken down vehicle that's eastbound southwards Malence. Have a safe and a pleasant journey. Previdno na vzhodni ljubljanski obvoznici zaradi okvarjenega vozila med priključkom Ljubljana-Bizovik in pokritim okopom Strmec, to je proti razcepu Malence. 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
1: Parliament passed a law today declaring the 17th of May a National Day of Remembrance for the victims of communist crimes. The law, put forward by the incoming coalition, also envisages the burial of all victims whose remains have not been laid to rest at Ljubljana's Žale Cemetery. President Natasha Pirc-Musar started her two-day official visit to Switzerland today. After talks with her Swiss counterpart Guy Parmelin, Pirc-Musar stressed the importance of Swiss investments in Slovenia. Tomorrow, President Pirc-Musar is scheduled to hold talks in Basel with representatives of the three leading global pharmaceutical companies, Novartis, Sandoz, and Roche. And two festivals kicked off in Ljubljana today. The Lighting Gorilla Festival kicks off citywide celebrations of light art until the 20th of June. And the Lesbian Quarter Festival also opened today. Running until Sunday, it will feature films, performances, workshops, talks, guided history tours, cabaret shows, and vegan brunches. And tomorrow's weather, mostly clear and sunny at first in the afternoon. More clouds can be expected in the interior with a chance of local showers and even storms in some places. Daily highs will range between 28 and 33 degrees Celsius. In the afternoon, temperatures will drop a bit in the north of the country.

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2: Be careful on the A2 highway from Ljubljana to Croatia due to an object on the roadway between the junctions Grosuplje Ushod and Višnja Gora. And also be careful on the A1 highway from Ljubljana to Koper due to a broken down vehicle. The slow lane is closed between the intersection Nanos and the junction Senožeče. 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
3: Edini prometni servis tudi po noči. 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
1: We still have a report of obstruction from the A1 highway Maribor-Ljubljana at the junction Celje Center going towards the capital due to roadworks. Also, a broken down vehicle still reported from the A1 highway Ljubljana-Koper between the intersection Nanos and the junction Senožeč in direction of the coast. Due to that, the rightmost lane is staying closed. On the same A1 highway Ljubljana-Koper, we have roadworks reported as well, obstructing traffic between the rest area Studenec and the junction Senožeč, again in direction of Koper. 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
1: Some broken down vehicles obstructing traffic on Slovenian highways, namely on the A1 between Ljubljana and Koper before the junction Logatec in direction of Koper. Due to a broken down vehicle there, the rightmost lane is currently closed. Due to a broken down truck on the A1 Ljubljana-Maribor, traffic is heavily obstructed between the junction Slovenska Bistrica-Sever and the rest area Poskava in direction of Maribor. 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
2: 24 ur 365 dni v letu. Edini v Sloveniji. 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
1: On the A1 highway, Coppa Ljubljana, we have some roadworks reported obstructing traffic between the junctions Senožeče and Unec in direction of the capital. The same goes for the A1 highway from Maribor towards Ljubljana by the junction Celje-Zahod, again in direction of Ljubljana, roadworks reported as well. We still have a broken down truck on the A1 highway, Ljubljana-Maribor. That's between the junction Slovenska Bistrica Sever and the rest area Polskava in direction of Maribor, obstructing traffic as well. Traffic is heavily obstructed on the main road Koper Izolan, that's the coastal main road, in the tunnel Markovec in direction of Portorož. Due to a broken down vehicle there, the right lane is closed. 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
1: Parliament passed a law today declaring the 17th of May a National Day of Remembrance for the victims of communist crimes. The law, put forward by the incoming coalition, also envisages the burial of all victims whose remains have not been laid to rest at Ljubljana's Žale Cemetery. President Natasha Pirc-Musar started her two-day official visit to Switzerland today. After talks with her Swiss counterpart Guy Parmelin, Pirc-Musar stressed the importance of Swiss investments in Slovenia. Tomorrow, President Pirc-Musar is scheduled to hold talks in Basel with representatives of the three leading global pharmaceutical companies, Novartis, Sandoz, and Roche. And two festivals kicked off in Ljubljana today. The Lighting Gorilla Festival kicks off citywide celebrations of light art until the 20th of June. And the Lesbian Quarter Festival also opened today. Running until Sunday, it will feature films, performances, workshops, talks, guided history tours, cabaret shows, and vegan brunches. And tomorrow's weather, mostly clear and sunny at first in the afternoon. More clouds can be expected in the interior with a chance of local showers and even storms in some places. Daily highs will range between 28 and 33 degrees Celsius. In the afternoon, temperatures will drop a bit in the north of the country.
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1: Broken down trucks still obstructing traffic on the A1 highway Ljubljana-Maribor between the junction Slovenska Bistrica-Sever and the rest area Polskava in direction of Maribor. Another one reported that's broken down vehicle on the same A1 highway between the junctions Celje-Center and Celje-Vzhod in direction of Maribor. We have also some roadworks reported at the junction Celje-Zahod in the opposite direction in direction of Ljubljana, as well as on the A1 highway Koper-Ljubljana. Due to roadworks, traffic is obstructed between the junctions Senožeče and Unec in direction of Ljubljana. And this just in, a burning vehicle is obstructing traffic before the junction Kastelec on the same A1 highway in direction of Ljubljana. Take extra care when driving there, also in the opposite direction as well. We have a report of obstruction also from Ljubljana's eastern bypass between the junction Ljubljana-Bizovica and the tunnel Strmec in direction of Malice due to some debris on the road as well. 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

The A1 highway from Koper towards Ljubljana is closed before the junction Kastelec, again going towards the capital due to a burning vehicle, and take extra care when driving in the opposite direction as well. Primorska avtocesta je v smeri Ljubljane pred priključkom Kastelec zaprta zaradi gorečega vozila, pazljivo na poti tudi v nasprotni smeri.

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1: De A1 highway van Koper towards Ljubljana is open again in direction of the capital, but the right lane is staying closed at the junction Kastelec. Again, going towards the capital, there are still some reports of a burning vehicle obstructing traffic there. We have a report of some roadworks due to that on the A1 highway, Ljubljana-Maribor. The right lane is closed as well between the junctions Ljubljana-Snebarje and Ljubljana-Šentjakob. We also have a report of debris on the A1 highway from Maribor towards Ljubljana. That's between the rest area Polskava and the junction Slovenska Bistrica Sever, again in direction of the capital. Take extra care when driving there as well. 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
0: 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Radio SI.

Quite some difficulties reported from Slovenian highways at the moment, especially from the A1 Ljubljana-Koper. The left lane being closed between the intersection Nanos and the border

those who can hear me, I say, do not despair. The misery that is now upon us is but the passing of greed, the bitterness of men who fear the way of human progress. The hate of men will pass, and dictators die, and the power they took from the people will return to the people. And so long as men die, liberty will never perish. Don't give yourselves to these unnatural men, machine men with machine minds and machine hearts.

0: On the A4 highway, Gruškovje, Maribor, we have some debris reported before the rest area Podlehnik in direction of Maribor, obstructing traffic. Take extra care when driving there. Also still when driving on the A1 highway from Koper towards Ljubljana before the junction Kastelec in direction of Ljubljana due to some difficulties and obstruction due to a burning vehicle a while ago. The right lane is still closed and some build-up of slower traffic being reported from there as well. We still have a report of roadworks from the A1 Ljubljana-Koper between the intersection Anos and the border crossing Vrtojba going towards Italy, and due to that the left lane is closed there as well. Also we have some roadworks reported in the opposite direction, in direction of Ljubljana, between the junctions Senožice and Unec. On the A1 highway, Maribor-Ljubljana, some debris reported on the segment between the rest area Polskava and the junction Slovenska Bistrica Sever in direction of Ljubljana as well. 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
1: The most up-to-date traffic info in Slovenia. If you're driving, make sure to stay focused on the road. Radio SI.

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Have a safe and pleasant journey onwards. Trenutno brez večjih posebnosti na slovenskih cestah. Srečno in varno pot.

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